Hit 107.5. Yeah, released this day in 1970. Paul Rogers, Free. Yeah, Paul Rogers was like 17 years old at the time or something. All right, tomorrow's Disneyland Resort Song of the Day is Faith by George Michael. We're going to play that tomorrow morning, 6 a.m. Your chance to win. Tune in. Good luck. 5 at 5, 5 great songs from 1970 today. Here's Santana.

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How's your summer going?

0: K-Hit 107.5, Clapton, 1970, 5 at 5. Five great songs from the year 1970, man. That was a great set. My name's Leo. Thanks for listening. We appreciate it. Michael Jackson coming up. Don Henley on the way as well. Tomorrow's 5 at 5. We're going to do five great tunes from 1979. And one more time, the Disneyland Resort Song of the Day for tomorrow is Faith by George Michael. Dave's going to play that 6 a.m., your chance to qualify to win from Disneyland Resort and your friends here at K-Hit.
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8: From the K-Hit 107.5 Traffic Center. I-19 south of San Javier with the crash that occurred. It's off in the median, but we've got those slowdowns on the southbound side of I-19 south of San Javier. New crash reported at Ina and Old Father. Road work on Grant east of Country Club to Swan. You could use Pima instead. Also a lot of slowdowns Grant and Swan and also on Alvernon at Grant. And I'm Cricket with your K-Hit 107.5 traffic.
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0: 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Hope to see you on Thursday morning at 7:40. I'd love to give you $1,000 if you can answer 10 questions within 60 seconds. Almost got there today.
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0: Don Henley, Boys of Summer. 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
1: From the K-Hit 107.5 Traffic Center. Some earlier sprinkles near the I-10-I-19 junction. Had earlier collisions that occurred. That wreck that occurred southbound I-19 south of San Javier. No more backup spotted. Crash at Ina and Old Father, Old Father and Ina. And some slowing from the northbound I-19 merge onto westbound I-10. And I'm Cricket with your K-Hit 107.5 traffic.
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0: K-1075, KHYT, Tucson. What's happening? 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
16: From the K-HIT 107.5 Traffic Center. Collision reported Ina and Old Father, Old Father and Ina. Got some slowing eastbound Aviation Parkway near Keno. Some more slowing westbound Speedway approaching I-10. Busy travel as usual due to road work on Alvernon at Grant Road. And I'm Cricket with your K-HIT 107.5 Traffic.
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August 28th. The new Prince record comes out August 28th. Can't wait, man. 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

0: Hi there, it's Dave with the Kate Morning Show. Hope to see you on Thursday morning at 7:40. I'd love to give you $1,000 if you can answer 10 questions within 60 seconds. Almost got there today.
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Little free ride, Edgar Winter Group on this fine, fine Wednesday. Woo Wednesday. Joan Jett.

0: K-Hit 107.5. All right. My workday is over. Now I can go do other stuff. Although I love working here, man. What a great job. I'm so lucky. I really am. It's insane. Jay Giles, Aerosmith, and more coming up. Have a great evening. Stay cool. See you tomorrow.
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0: 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It said, please don't embarrass me on the radio. 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

0: 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I gotta have faith.
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0: Hi there, it's Dave with the Kate Morning Show. Hope to see you on Thursday morning at 7:40. I'd love to give you $1,000 if you can answer 10 questions within 60 seconds. Almost got there today.
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0: Hi there, it's Dave with the Kate Morning Show. Hope to see you on Thursday morning at 7:40. I'd love to give you $1,000 if you can answer 10 questions within 60 seconds. 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

0: Hi there, it's Dave with the Kate Morning Show. Hope to see you on Thursday morning at 7:40. I'd love to give you $1,000 if you can answer 10 questions within 60 seconds. 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

0: Hi there, it's Dave with the K Morning Show. Hope to see you on Thursday morning at 7:40. I'd love to give you $1,000 if you can answer 10 questions within 60 seconds. Almost got there today.
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0: For over 50 years, they have provided the soundtrack to our lives with packed arenas, timeless anthems, and rock and roll history. 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

0: Hi there, it's Dave with the Kate Morning Show. Hope to see you on Thursday morning at 7:40. I'd love to give you $1,000 if you can answer 10 questions within 60 seconds. Almost got there today.
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0: 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Come on, we know you do it too.
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Hi, it's Dave here with the KU Morning Show. Coming up later this morning, that Disneyland Resort Song of the Day will give you a chance to experience Disney during Halloween or the holidays. 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

Hi, it's Dave here with the KM Morning Show. 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

Hi, it's Dave here with the KM Morning Show. Coming up later this morning, that Disneyland Resort Song of the Day will give you a chance to experience Disney during Halloween or the holidays. 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

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Coming up later this morning, that Disneyland Resort Song of the Day will give you a chance to experience Disney during Halloween or the holidays. 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

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Coming up later this morning, that Disneyland Resort Song of the Day will give you a chance to experience Disney during Halloween or the holidays. 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

0: Here's Queen on KU107.5, Tucson's Classic Hits. Hey there, good morning. It's Dave, KU Morning Show. Welcome to Thursday. And another one we'll play today. That is the Disneyland Resort Song of the Day. So you know what the time is, and you know what the song is. We told you yesterday at noon and also in the 5 o'clock hour. And do that again today to find out what Friday's song will be. So keep listening. After the song finishes playing, that's when you call. First one through. We get you ready for Halloween or the holidays. We do have partly sunny today and a pretty good chance of showers. About a 50% chance we'll see rain this afternoon.
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0: 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Is English one of your kiddos' favorite subjects in school? I think you can help out your kids with Modern English today. You know, with that in mind, the high price of school supplies is driving some parents to do some pretty extreme things. There's a survey of parents of high school children that just revealed that nearly 1 in 10 have actually gambled to have money for their kids' school supplies. Other parents have pawned items or even taken out loans. So keep in mind that each week, we are also going to be celebrating a local educator with $200 to go towards their classroom wish list. So this way, they can bring a little of that classroom dream to life. And we're talking books or supplies and, you know, pretty much everything in between. Your favorite teacher could be next. So get them nominated, a deserving teacher today for the classroom cash, because great teachers deserve great tools. That's sponsored by Right Way Heating, Cooling, and Plumbing. Good luck from KHIT 107.5.
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0: Tucson's Classic Hits, KU 107.5. So Monday, it was Denise. Tuesday, it was Ashley. Yesterday, it was Tara. You could be today for a chance to win a trip to Disney with a Disneyland Resort Song of the Day. We're going to set you up with 4 2-day, one park per day Disneyland Resort tickets so you can experience the Halloween time or the merriment of the holidays with seasonal decor and entertainment at both parks. Find out the song. How do you do that? We tell you each weekday at noon and at 5. Within those hours, you'll find out the following weekday's song that will play and also the hour it will play in. And after it finishes playing, that's when you call and get ready to win your trip to the happiest place on earth, Disneyland, with the Disneyland Resort Song of the Day.
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It is 6:07. Good morning, Dave here, K Morning Show. Happy Thursday. Well, maybe it will be if you are headed to Disney. You know what the Disneyland Resort song of the day is, right? We told you yesterday at noon and also at 5. So now you know the song. You know the hour it's going to play in. Now we're just waiting for it to play. After it does play, be the first one after the song is over. We'll set you up with a chance to go experience the holidays or Halloween, which is getting ready with Halloween time that begins on August 21st. So good luck. 7:40, we'll be here with the $1,000 minute. Give you 10 questions. Answer them all correctly within 60 seconds, and you walk away with $1,000. At about 7:40, we'll play. 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A chance to go see them on the final Frontier tour in the city of your choice. 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

0: 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I know where they work. I know they be getting charged on the regular. They moved on. They doing their thing. I'm messed up. There's an option to forget this device, but I don't want to forget. I don't want to let go. I already lost you once, girl. I can't believe you're just going to pair up with anybody.
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2: 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Nogales and Valencia, Valencia and Nogales Highway reported crash. Just a few early morning road closures reported due to flooding. Heads up at Overton at the CDO, closed. Linda Vista between Hartman to Camino de Oeste. Linda Vista east of Camino de Oeste. Wentworth Road at the Tanque Verde Wash. And I'm Cricket with your K-Hit 107.5 traffic.
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0: 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Because I gotta have
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1: 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Come on. The situation's gonna work. 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

0: Corey Hart, KU107.5 Tucson's Classic Hit. Sunglasses are on, and don't forget your Mickey ears, too. Good morning. Hey.
1: Hello.
0: Hello. And who is this?
1: Anthony.
0: Hi, Anthony. What's going on?
1: I am regrettably driving to work.
0: Okay. Well, it's worth the trip today for you if you could tell me what today's Disneyland Resort song of the day is.
1: Faith, George Michael.
0: And your faith has paid off. Congratulations, Anthony. You are going to Disney.
1: Thank you very much.
0: You get to experience Halloween time spooky fun, or if you like the magic of the holiday season, you get to be a part of that with 4 2-day, one park per day Disneyland Resort tickets. So I'm guessing you're not going alone, though, right?
1: No, of course not. My wife has been bugging me every day this contest has been on and giving me the key song.
0: What thing are you looking forward to the most?
1: Star Wars Land. Since there's Star Wars Land, okay, I'll go.
0: So is it the holidays or Halloween for you?
1: Halloween.
0: Halloween, you could expect pumpkins and spooky decorations and, of course, Halloween-themed characters and seasonal food. You know, one of the most popular Disney resort events is the Oogie Boogie Bash, and that begins on August the 18th at Disney's California Adventure. But congratulations. Enjoy Disney.
1: All right. Thank you very much.
0: Yeah, and make sure you're listening at noon and at 5 today. Within those hours, we will tell you what Friday's Disneyland Resort Song of the Day will be. Remember, after the song finishes playing, that's when you call. First one through. And we set you up for Halloween or the holidays. Oh, and don't forget to get the KU107.5 app. It's free, no subscription. Get those notifications turned on. We will let you know the song that way as well. Good luck from KU107.5.
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13: From the KHIP 107.5 Traffic Center. With a collision that occurred at Valencia and Nogales, Nogales Highway in Valencia, passing along some weather-related closures due to flooding, Kenny Road closed, Hallgrass to Gates Pass Road, Camino Verde, closed from Drexel to Valencia, Soldier Trail, Limberlost, and Fort Lowell all closed at the Agua Caliente Wash, Wilmot, at the Franco Wash shutdown in Camino de la Tierra north of Valencia. And I'm Cricket with your KHIP 107.5 traffic.
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Well, congratulations to Anthony. Heard today's Disneyland Resort Song of the Day, George Michael's Faith. Now, he's going to go have some fun during Halloween time out of Disney. And we'll give you a chance, of course, to listen today at noon and at 5 to find out Friday's song. Set you up with this.

0: Here's Depeche Mode, K107.5 Tucson's Classic Hit, 644, Dave Kay at Morning Show, where today everybody's having their own personal AI, right? Well, last night, you know, Powerball jackpot hit a staggering $1.4 billion, and somebody in Illinois, I guess, is waking up a billionaire after matching all six numbers. The winner matched all six and can now choose either the full annuity jackpot or a lump sum cash option of approximately $450.5 million, of course, before taxes. And speaking of lottery luck, though, you know, some people are now asking ChatGPT to do just that, to pick their numbers. The bad news, AI can't improve your odds at all. Every Powerball combination has the exact same chance of hitting, about 1 in 292 million. And hot numbers and cold numbers and birthdays and lucky sevens, now, they don't change any of that either. The one thing that AI can do, though, is help you to avoid the numbers that everyone else tends to pick, which could mean not having to split the jackpot if lightning actually strikes, of course, right? But so ChatGPT probably won't help you win the next $1 billion, but it might help you keep more of it if you do.
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22: From the K-Hit 107.5 Traffic Center. Just to pass along a few of many weather-related closures, expect barricades up in place at those low-lying areas. Closures to pass along, Harrison at the Pantano Wash, Sandario between Avra Valley Road and Twin Peaks Road, Camino Verde from Drexel to Valencia, Wilma at the Franco Wash, Camino de la Tierra north of Valencia, Wentworth at the Tancaverde Wash, Linda Vista east of Camino de Oeste, Linda Vista between Hartman and Camino de Oeste in Overton at the CDO. And I'm Cricket with your K-Hit 107.5 traffic.
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Text FATHER to 95819. 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

0: There's Bob Seger here on KK107.5. It is 7:10. Good morning, Dave. K Morning Show. Happy Thursday. Happy Left-Handers Day. If you are left-handed, or as we like to call them, Southpaws, today is your day. It's also National Filet Mignon Day. I'm up for that. We got 22 more days until the Labor Day weekend gets here. 28 more days until the NFL season kicks off. However, there are 6 preseason 1 games tonight, including the Cardinals. They'll play the Raiders in Las Vegas. Got details coming up on how you can score some cash for your classroom. Plus, at 7:40, we'll give you a crack of those 10 questions. Guess correctly, beat the clock, and win $1,000 at 7:40 with a $1,000 minute. Your chance to play coming up. Cricket's got another hour of traffic updates. Can't hear weather from the Goodfellas AC Weather Center. Woke up to some flooding last night. 40% chance of showers for today and tonight. Partly sunny and then mostly cloudy. Today's high 95, tonight's low 73. And then we head into the weekend, mostly sunny for Friday with a high of 93. By the time we get to Monday, back up to 107.
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6: From the KHIT 107.5 Traffic Center, Golf Links and Craycroft. Craycroft and Golf Links reports of traffic signals malfunctioning. And just to pass along a few of many weather-related closures due to flooding, Overton closed at the CDO. Linda Vista closed between Hartman to Camino de Oeste. Linda Vista closed east of Camino de Oeste. Wilmot south of I-10. Camino Verde between Ajo and Valencia. Harrison closed at the Pantano Wash. And I'm Cricket with your KHIT 107.5 traffic.
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0: Fleetwood Mac on KU107.5, Tucson's Classic Hits, 725. So now the kids back in school, but it's not all good news, though, for parents. Of course, the cost of a typical list of 21 basic school supplies rose about 8%. That brings the average basket total to about $173.45 per student. And the largest cost increase is lunch boxes. That's up nearly 27%. One subject notebooks have increased 23%, and notebook paper has increased 20%. And we all know there are great schools, and they start with great teachers, and great teachers deserve great support, too. And that's why every week we are celebrating a local educator with $200 towards the classroom wish list. So whether that might be, you know, fresh supplies, maybe new books or creative resources for their students. And we're going to help turn those wish lists into reality. So you can help us recognize an amazing teacher in our community by nominating them today at khit1075.com. It's Classroom Cash, and it's sponsored by Right Way Heating, Cooling, and Plumbing.
1: 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Not quite. 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
8: From the K-Hit 107.5 Traffic Center. With had reports of Craycroft and Golf Links with traffic signals malfunctioning, I-19 in Valencia. Valencia and I-19, a reported vehicle fire. And just to pass along a few of many weather-related closures, Reddington closed at the Tankaverde Wash, only for eastbound. Camino Verde between Ajo and Valencia. Kinney Road from Hallgrass to Gates Pass Road. Also Soldier Trail, Limberlost, and Fort Lowell all closed at the Agua Caliente Wash. And I'm Cricket with your K-Hit 107.5 traffic.
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0: It's fast, it's furious, and it could win you a cool $1,000. 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
1: Here's your chance to win $1,000 if you can correctly answer 10 questions in 1 minute. 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You could be 60 seconds away from $1,000. Good luck.
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20: 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With a collision reported Silverbell and Coachline and Silverbell, Golf Links and Craycroft reported as traffic signals malfunctioning. And just a few of many, many weather-related closures to pass along. Harrison closed at the Pantano Wash. Sandario blocked between Avra Valley and Twin Peaks. We've got a closure Wilmot south of I-10. Overton at the CDO blocked. And I'm Cricket with your K-Hit 107.5 traffic.
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0: Get ready to think fast, speak faster, and maybe walk away with $1,000. 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
1: Hi, good morning. How you doing, Ed?
2: Good. Who's this?
1: It's Spencer.
2: Hi, Spencer. Caller 7.
1: No way.
2: Yes way. You get to play.
1: Oh, that ought to be embarrassing.
2: Well, let's hope not. Welcome to the $1,000 Minute, Spencer. I'm going to ask you 10 questions. I'm going to need you to get those correct. If you can do that within 1 minute, you're going to walk away with $1,000 today. And Spence, I need you to keep in mind, you can't skip any questions. If you do, that's a wrong answer. You can't win that way. You must answer them correctly in the order that I asked them. If you're not sure of the answer, it's better for you to guess and pass. I won't tell you if those answers are right or wrong until all 10 have been asked. And if the 60 seconds runs out before that, you can't win, so it's important for you to answer quickly. And the timer on your 60 seconds will begin as soon as I start asking the first question. All right, so Spencer, are you ready?
1: Yes, sir. Let's do it.
2: Let's begin. You got a minute to win it. Question number one. Here we go. How many teeth does the adult human typically have?
1: 27.
2: What is the fastest land animal?
1: Cheetah.
2: What type of beans are used to make traditional refried beans?
1: Pinto.
2: Who is the lead actress in Pretty Woman?
1: Julie Roberts.
2: What is the term for the fear of confined spaces?
1: Claustrophobia.
2: What is the name of the pig in Charlotte's Web?
1: Can't remember that off the top of my head.
2: Give me an answer. Give me an answer, Spencer.
1: Dave.
2: What is the name of the largest canyon in the world?
1: Grand Canyon.
2: What is the largest bone in the human body?
1: The femur.
2: What state uses the slogan? Oh, looks like time just ran out. We did not get to the ninth question.
1: That's okay. Thanks for letting us try.
2: Femur was the correct answer. And there were two other questions you had incorrect answers for. So I'll give you the recap at about 8:10.
1: Ethan the pig. All right. Thanks, Ed.
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1: 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When was the last time you were at Disney?
2: Oh, I haven't been there in a while. The last time I had gone was when I was a little kid with my dad. And I just got engaged, so me and my fiancé are actually wanting to go in November because your birthday's during November.
1: Well, magic happens at Disney, and maybe for your birthday, keep listening. 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
2: Oh, I love it, dude. 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

0: There's Jimmy Buffett here on KU 107.5, Tucson's Classic Hits, 8:11, Dave K Morning Show. And a thanks, Spencer, for playing along today with the $1,000 minute. Let's see, we only got to question 8. And so there were two questions that were incorrect. Let's give you the right answers for those, beginning with the first one. How many teeth does the adult human typically have? You went with 27. Now, that's an odd number. So let's break it down. You got 8 incisors, 4 canines, 8 premolars, and 12 molars, including 4 wisdom teeth. That would be 32 would be the total. That's the correct answer. Questions 2, 3, 4, and 5, they were all correct. Question 6 was the one that took up the most time. And the question was, what is the name of the pig in Charlotte's Web? You said Babe. You're thinking of the 1995 movie. The correct answer would be from 1952 when the book came out. The animated movie came out in 1973. And then the live action in 2006 for Wilbur for Charlotte's Web. And if, do you remember the voice of Charlotte? That was also Julia Roberts, who was part of that, too. So the correct answer was Wilbur for question 6. You did get question 7 and 8 both correct as well. We'll play again tomorrow. Be here at 7:40. See if you can get through all 10 questions. Of course, guess correctly. And I'll give you $1,000, the $1,000 minute, tomorrow morning at 7:40. Congratulations to Anthony. He heard today's Disneyland Resort Song of the Day, which was Faith by George Michael. So listen again at noon and at 5 to find out what Friday's song will be for a chance to experience either Halloween or the holidays out at Disneyland. So at noon and at 5 today. And make sure you have the K107.5 app on your phone. 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Turn those notifications on. We'll send you the song that way as well. So good luck with that. More Journey Flyaway keywords. We've got 3 more. I've got the next one coming up just after 9. And Cricket has another hour of traffic updates. KU weather for the Goodfellas AC Weather Center. We've got a 40% chance of showers again today and tonight. Today's high 95. Tonight's low 73. And then mostly sunny with a high of 98 to kick off the weekend. We're back to 107, though, for the start of next week. Here's your 10 After Laughter comedy. 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I've got comedian Sheng Wang.
1: Yeah, I just don't know about all this technology. I'm not sure it's really making our lives better. I know it's making some parts of life weird, you know? Like, I recently lost my headphones. I left them somewhere outside of Atlantic City. I'm not going to get them back. But with the power of tech, I can still check in on them. If I want to, I could see where they are right now. That's not healthy. I know where they live. I know where they work. I know they be getting charged on the regular. They moved on. They doing their thing. I'm messed up. There's an option to forget this device, but I don't want to forget. I don't want to let go. I already lost you once, girl. I can't believe you're just going to pair up with anybody.
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16: 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With collisions that are reported, Silver Lake at I-10 reported on Silver Lake at I-10. Also crash reported, Valencia to the east of Ajo Highway. They do intersect near Ryan Airfield. And just to pass along a few of many weather-related closures, Overton closed at the CDO, Harrison at the Pantano Wash, and Kinney from Halgrass to Gates Pass Road. And I'm Cricket with your KHIV 107.5 traffic.
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5: From the KHIP 107.5 Traffic Center, collisions reported Valencia near Ajo Highway. They do intersect way out to the southwest near Ryan Airfield, Valencia. East of Ajo Highway, a crash. Also reported Silver Lake at I-10 on Silver Lake at I-10. And a couple of weather-related closures to pass along. Overton closed at the CDO in Linda Vista, east of Camino de Oeste, Wentworth at the Tankaverde Wash, and Sandario between Avervelli Road and Twin Peaks Road. And I'm Cricket with your KHIT 107.5 traffic.
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K107.5, Tucson's Classic Hits. Congratulations again to Anthony, today's Disneyland Resort winner. You could be next. Listen in the noon and at 5 o'clock hours this afternoon to find out what Friday's song will be. Your chance to have fun at Disney. The holidays are Halloween.

0: KU 107.5 Tucson's Classic Hits and Huey Lewis, and we will let you know what that next Disneyland Resort song of the day will be later this afternoon. And while you're waiting around for that to happen tomorrow, get this. Universal Studios Hollywood is finding out the fastest thing about its new roller coaster might be, yeah, with the neighbors. Yeah, the park is testing a Fast and Furious Hollywood Drift. It's a new thrill ride that hits 72 miles per hour, and it features spinning coaster cars designed to mimic high-speed drifting. I know the adrenaline junkies are loving it, but some neighbors say that the screams are so intense that it sounds like a horror movie. Universal says that it's actively monitoring sound levels and is already adding extra sound barriers to help to reduce the noise. So I guess if you've ever dreamed of hearing Vin Diesel inspire chaos echoing through the hills at night, congratulations. Your dream is apparently coming true now. So with this ride, it's still in technical rehearsals now, but there's no official opening date yet.
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0: K-Hit 107.5 with Gloria Gaynor, and let's give you the next national keyword for a chance to see Journey on the Final Frontier Tour. 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

K-Hit 107.5 from a manic Monday to a throwback Thursday. Susanna Hoffs of the Bangles has a new album coming out, solo album. It's called The List. That'll be out September 18th. Just released a new single called Casablanca, the first album of new material in more than a decade. And she'll be out in the fall to tour in support of it.

0: Tucson's Classic Hits, KHIT 107.5. Dave with the K Morning Show, and I'll catch you back here tomorrow for Friday, especially at 7:40. You could be the next one to play the $1,000 minute. Thanks to Spencer, who played today. Only got to question 8 before time ran out, so we'll see how we do at 7:40 on Friday morning. Thanks, and congratulations to Anthony, who's headed to Disney. Today's Disneyland Resort Song of the Day played way back in the 6 o'clock hour this morning. Now on his way to Disney for either Halloween or the holidays. And we'll have your chance tomorrow. Make sure you're listening at noon. And also at 5 today to find out what Friday's song will be. Here again is that Journey Flyaway keyword. If you missed it, for 9 a.m., text the keyword HIGHER, H-I-G-H-E-R, HIGHER. Text that to 95819 for a chance to win a trip to go see them on the Final Frontier Tour. Cricket's got that next word. She'll tell you what that is during the 80s lunch hour at noon.
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0: Hi there, it's Dave with the Cave Morning Show. 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

0: KHIT 107.5, Tucson's Classic Hits. A holiday of the day today is Left-Handers Day, so shout out to my fellow lefties. Only 10% of the population is left-handed. And some of the worst things about being left-handed, like permanent hand graffiti, you're always dragging your hand through what you write through fresh ink. If you have to use a spiral notebook, it's such a pain in the neck. Scissors are impossible to use. You might have elbow wars, you know, at the dinner table, bumping the person next to you that's right-handed. Or if you drive a manual transmission, little awkward with the shifter on the right side, eh? So enjoy and happy Left-Handers Day. Shout out to all my lefties. Coming up from noon to one, your favorites from the 80s. Coming up with your K-Hit 80s lunch.
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0: 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Coming up from noon to 1, your favorites from the 80s. They're coming up with your K-Hit 80s lunch a few minutes after 12 noon. I will announce tomorrow's Disneyland Resort Song of the Day and when it's going to play. Leo will announce the same song again this afternoon in the 5 p.m. hour. Coming up at approximately 12:45 or so, I'll give you your next Journey National Winning Text keyword. 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

0: six in 10 people put off improving their lives because it feels like too much work. I totally get it. Man, you're busy all day. 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I get it. It feels like too much work, and any time off you have, you just want to relax. So I understand. 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

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Maybe you want to go a different direction with your career, maybe starting a new job. Maybe you'd even like to try and start a new fitness routine, right? You know, making some improvements in your life. 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

0: 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So let's talk about some overpriced, overvalued products and services. Some of modern life's biggest swindles. Of course, to me, shrinkflation just drives me insane. Also, those hidden subscription fees. Ugh. The price of chain coffee. Oh my gosh. The cost of needed prescription meds and college tuition is insane. Oh, and also, side note, apparently there is a fast food chain that will raise the price of your order if you don't tip. 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And coming up, we've got Aerosmith, Michael Jackson, and more on the way with KHIT.
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0: Hi there, it's Dave with the Cave Morning Show, and what's the best way to begin your weekend? 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

0: 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Coming up, your 2 for It 2 on August 13th, 2011. John Mellencamp's divorce from his wife of 18 years, Elaine Irwin, is finalized. John Mellencamp coming up in your 2 for on K-Hit.
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0: Hi there, it's Dave with the Cave Morning Show. 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

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Leo's up next, coming up in the 3 p.m. hour. Leo has your next Journey National Winning Text keyword. Coming up in the 5 p.m. hour, Leo will announce tomorrow's Disneyland Resort Song of the Day and when it's going to play. Coming up in your 5 at 5 today at Quitting Time, 5 classics from 1979. Coming up on KHIT.

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Not so hot today, so that's cool. All right, Journey Flyaway, ready for the keyword? Get to see him at the U.S. Tour Stop of Your Choice sometime this fall during the Final Frontier Tour. If you'd like to win, just text the keyword city to 95819, like when the lights go down in the city, the Journey tune. 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

0: Eddie Money, K-Hit 107.5. Eddie Money, Ronnie Spector on this fine, fine Thursday. Again, the 3 p.m. keyword to win the trip to see Journey and all that goes with it, flights, hotel, all that stuff, VIP merch, man. Keyword is city. Text that word to 95819. Your chance to win. Good luck. George Michael, Scorpions, and more on the way.
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0: With Pantano, Wrightstown, and Sarnoff, that's a possible residential fire. Expect to see some fire crews on scene. Wrightstown, east of Pantano at Sarnoff. Collisions reported River Road and Hacienda del Sol with westbound slowing. Ina and Camino de la Tierra. Crash westbound I-10 near Emparita Road. Also roadwork and slowdowns both directions on I-10 near Emparita Road. Flood advisory in effect until 3:45. I'm Cricket with your KHIP 107.5 traffic.
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1: Clash, K-Hit 107.5. George Michael back there, Scorpions 2. Still to come, Joan Jett, some Peter Frampton, why not? 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
2: From the K-Hit 107.5 Traffic Center, Wrightstown, east of Pantano, Wrightstown and Sarnoff. That's a possible residential fire. Expect to see some fire crews on scene. Wrightstown, east of Pantano at Sarnoff. Collisions reported River Road and Hacienda del Sol with westbound slowing. Ina and Camino de la Tierra. Crash westbound I-10 near Emporita Road. Also road work and slowdowns both directions on I-10 near Emporita Road. Flood advisory in effect until 3:45. I'm Cricket with your K-Hit 107.5 traffic.
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0: Tucson's Classic Hits, K-Hit 107.5. Long Block coming up. Billy Idol on the way. We're going to start the next set with Journey, which, of course, brings me to the keyword again, 3 p.m. keyword, to win the trip to see Journey at the U.S. Tour stop of your choice this fall is City. 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

0: from the KHIT 107.5 Traffic Center. Collisions reported Shannon and Lambert, Lambert Lane and Shannon, Broadway and Aviation, Aviation Parkway and Broadway, River Road and Hacienda del Sol, some slowing there. Crash occurred on the westbound side of I-10 near Emporita Road. There's also road work slowing both directions on I-10 approaching Emporita Road. And I'm Cricket with your KHIT 107.5 traffic.
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3: 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Slowing on Swan southbound at 5th Street, busy at Grant and Swan. Usual slowdowns both directions on Alvernon at Grant Road. Collisions that are reported at Broadway and Aviation Parkway, slowing on Broadway near Aviation Parkway. Irvington and Campbell, Shannon and Lambert Lane, earlier wreck at River Road and Hacienda del Sol. Flood advisory in effect until 5:45. I'm Cricket with your KHIT 107.5 traffic.
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0: 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The old Roy Orbison tune. Journey, of course, I'm sure you know by now, they've extended their Final Frontier tour. Imagine that. Yeah, everybody does that. I don't know how long it's going to last. But at least through the fall, and we've got a trip for you to win. 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
1: 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Slowing on Swan southbound at 5th Street, busy at Grant and Swan. Usual slowdowns both directions on Alvernon at Grant Road. Collisions that are reported at Broadway and Aviation Parkway, slowing on Broadway near Aviation Parkway. Irvington and Campbell, Shannon and Lambert Lane, earlier wreck at River Road and Hacienda del Sol. Flood advisory in effect until 5:45. I'm Cricket with your K-Hit 107.5 traffic.
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3: From the K-Hit 107.5 Traffic Center, there is a flash flood warning in effect until 7:30 tonight. Crash occurred eastbound I-10 near Congress, off on the side of the road. Some slowing on the eastbound side of I-10 approaching Congress. Other collisions at Irvington and Campbell, Broadway and Aviation Parkway. Some slowing eastbound Aviation Parkway near Keno. There is road work there. And also River Road east of Hacienda del Sol, a structure fire. Expect fire crews on scene with some westbound slowing on River approaching Hacienda del Sol. And I'm Cricket with your K-Hit 107.5 traffic.
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